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We're all relaxed tonight.

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One more time with the girls. 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
1: Take me down to the paradise city where the grass is green and the girls are pretty.
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